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0: 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Je v redu?
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0: 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We're rats in a cage. Suicide or go-go.

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I didn't have my Willie Smith hanging out no way.

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Just one time, I tell you now.

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1: 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I said, coming it out, double all that.